0: Spider-Man, not just winning at the box office, he's collecting weekends now. That's on the way with the buzz. Here's Zara Larsson. It's Midnight Sun.
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Because we are all about you. We play your favorite song in your town on your radio. Check out this next song. We picked it out special just for you.

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Well, thanks for bringing us along.

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We play your favorite song in your town on your radio. 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We picked it out special just for you.

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Back to Friends right there. Somber is on. And Bernie with you. Thank you for stopping by. I'm Harry Styles in just a few minutes. Taylor Swift on the way. Gracie Abrams on now. Here's Hit the Wall.

Somewhere between work, emails, and errands, we suggest you slip in some of your favorite songs. Even your doing nothing moments deserve a great soundtrack.

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1: 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Benson was back on stage last night after canceling his show Saturday night, less than an hour before it was supposed to start. 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

Remember when your parents punished you by sending you to your room? But yeah, now that's the only place you want to be. Well, thanks for bringing us along.